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Wonton stir frying with shadow benny and pimento. The chow mein and the black pudding. And the roast pork from Kwan's Pork Shed. They are from Princess Town and proud. We ain't have nothing against the foreign this and for

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0: Oh, well, you just might what? I'll tell you that the answer to that could be anything. You're on Star 947 HD, yo. Good morning, happy Saturday. Guess who's here? Jace in for Marcus Williams. It's a beautiful Saturday, yo.
1: That's right, happy Saturday. I'm in a good mood. Hopefully, you're in a good mood as well.
0: I'm in a better mood because TKR won last night. Congratulations to the TKR.
1: I still ain't sure about Puran, Oli. I still not sure about Puran, but that's all right.
0: That's all right. That's we boy still. We love him still. That's we captain. You know what I mean? Just having a rough time right now. Anyway, it's all good. It's all good because it's Saturday, people. The best day of the week. Absolutely. Nice, hot, sunshiny Saturday as well. Get up, get out, be productive. If you feel like, or just kick back and relax. That's up to you. It's the weekend. You can do what you feel like. You know what I mean? Whatever makes you happy. All right, good. Good morning to the kids. Still enjoying some of this summer sun. Ain't too many days of summer left. Java is almost over. That's all right, though. Big about football fans. Lots of football on today as well. Could talk about that later on. You know what I'm saying? Jace here with you, starting for 7HD, y'all. Happy Saturday morning. Feel free. Hit me up on the Star Chat, 777-4947.
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0: Girl, all you hear the bacchanal?
1: What bacchanal now?
0: Santa Alicia, you know?
1: Nah, not Mrs. Claus.
0: That's exactly what I'm saying.
1: After all them years, Santa real wickedest.
0: Relax now. Mrs. Claus calling back to the North Pole.
1: She finally enjoying Trinidad too much.
0: Trinidad is bright ideas, but before he left...
1: What?
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Oh yes, people, it's the weekend. Time to make a memory. Feel free to make a memory this weekend. Lots of people celebrating their birthday as well. Enough left anybody was out last night. Enjoy their Friday night. Lots of people celebrating their birthday this weekend, y'all. Happy birthday to everybody. That's right. Met lots of birthday people last night. Well, I mean, you know, not necessarily birthday yesterday, but I guess just celebrating. You know Chinese have to do it. We celebrate for a whole week, for a whole month. I feel they have people that celebrate their birthday for the whole year. They just never stop celebrating. All year wrong. Do you know one of these people? Anyway, starting at 47HD, y'all. Good morning to everybody in the Star Chat. What's up, Star Chat, y'all? Everybody good? Happy Saturday. What's up, Liz? Happy Saturday to you too, Liz. Good morning, my boy Cordell. Happy Saturday, Cordell. What's up, Sarah? Happy Saturday, Sarah. Keep sending those messages, y'all. 777-4947. Jay, say birthday. Happy Saturday morning.

0: talking about the man she need. Fellas, don't be fooled, you know. 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Fellas, listen to one thing carefully. The only man she need is the man that's feeding her. I'll say that again. The ladies understood that immediately. The only man she need is the man that feeding her, buying her food, making sure the fridge full, making sure she have a snack, making sure she have a little chocolate, a little cake and ice cream, a little red mango. What is the obsession with women and red mango? I have no idea. The obsession with women and red mango baffles me. Absolutely baffles me, Olya. The man she need. Once that man feeding her, she good. What's it? Try it right now. Just show up, fellas, just show up randomly with some food. Show up with some Chinese food, randomly. Chinese or sushi, right? Just show up with that randomly and watch her just light up. Just light up and melt all at the same time. Better yet, you know what? Head to 139 Woodbrook Yard.
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right, that's Ariana Grande waking you up on a beautiful Saturday morning. Oh, much love to anybody been up for a while, you know what I mean? Good morning to all the sleepy heads, but good morning to all the hard-working people, lots of people out and up and at work this morning. Supermarkets open, the groceries, the malls, lots of shopping being done. Good morning to the early morning shoppers as well. Oh yeah, ate some nice deals from Pizza Hut. I'll let you know what's going on at Pizza Hut later on. In the meantime, you're on Starting for 7HD, all 7 minutes after 10 a.m. Jay with you, in for Marcus, doing the thing. Hit me up on the Star Chat, 777-4947. Good morning, Chris. Good morning, Nadia. How y'all doing? Everybody all right? Yeah, man. Everything good. Good morning, Lisa. It's a beautiful Saturday morning, y'all.

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Well, surviving this heat is what it's more like surviving, you know what I mean? This heat is a different kind of heat all year. Don't you just love being Trini? Hey, it's Independence Weekend, y'all. We celebrate and being Trini. Thank God for being a Trini. I ain't gonna lie, I wouldn't rather live anywhere else in the world. You're on Star 947 HD. Happy Saturday morning.

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1: What bacchanal now?
0: Santa Alicia, you know?
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0: That's exactly what I'm saying.
1: After all them years, Santa real wicked, yes?
0: Relax now. Mrs. Claus calling back to the North Pole.
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Good advice on a Saturday morning. Drive safe, people. Good morning to all drivers on the road. What's up, taxi drivers, maxi drivers, anybody got an LPH, you know what I'm saying? Good afternoon. Good morning to anybody making them long trips, a little Mayaro, you know what I mean? A beach trip, a north coast kind of something. 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Jason with you, of course. Happy Saturday morning. We're celebrating this weekend, y'all. We're celebrating. We are Trini. Trini to the bone. We love being Trini. You know what I'm saying? I love being a Trini. Love it. Love Tobago. Love me some Tobago. Big up anybody headed to Tobago for the rest of the summer vacay. Or maybe you were in Tobago at some point during the Java. Yeah, man. Make sure. Touch the sister isle. Show some love. Put your feet in Pigeon Point. Hit a little nylon pool. Love being a Trini. Love it. We're celebrating this weekend, y'all. Happy Independence, everybody. Jason with you, standing for 7HD. Good vibes only.

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0: Oh, them American girls will get you in trouble. My recommendation is stick to a Trini woman. Stick to a good Trini woman. Ain't nothing like Trini woman, trust me. Not nowhere else in the world. Starting for 7HD, y'all. Hey, speaking of Trini woman, I think one is coming up next, right? Oh, no, that's Paris. Paris is coming up next. Ashley, she's going to be coming on later on. So stay here for the Trini woman later on. Starting for 7HD, y'all. It's a happy Saturday, 10 minutes away from 12. That's it for me. Stay right here. Good vibes continues. Keep sending those messages to 777-777-4947. And as usual, put God first in everything you do today, right? Enjoy your weekend, people. Jace out.
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0: 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Shouts to those of you who are running those errands on a Saturday. It's a hot one, so try to exercise some patience. Maybe we'll get a cool down later, I don't know. 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

0: The Great Chestry.
1: It's celebration time. 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

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You ain't gonna have nothing to get during the week next week. Celebration time!

0: to give you a joke. My beloved mother, God rest her soul, the very first time that she heard La Isla Bonita, and every single time she heard it after that, she swore Madonna was singing Young Girl with Eyes Like Potatoes. That is not the lyric, you know. But because mom's sweet, I ain't tell she nothing.
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especially if you're bubbling something right now. 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Nobody does cook like me. And they're in the kitchen right now. I want to see pics. I want to see videos.

Good afternoon going out to Richard Jemmett, and he is sending greetings to his mom, Josephine, his brother, Lady, and the driver who's taking them to Princeton at this time, Dave the taxi driver. Big up Dave the taxi driver. Locked in with plenty pepper. Ask Dave if he like pepper. If you like pepper, send pepper in the pepper chat.

works. Or this year, I have to say drone show.

TKR, like they're back in form finally. Hopefully we could keep that going all weekend long. Bring in the 64th anniversary of independence properly. Yes, indeed. That's how you're doing it with us, Paris, alongside the great Shastri inside your Pepper Saturday. Be sure to hit us up, 777-4947. I want to see video of them pots bubbling, man. And of course, if you need some snacks to go after that, check this out.

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0: 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We are one.
1: Somebody needs this reminder. Listen.

That's right. 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

We're dealing with some serious carpool karaoke on them long trips right now. Sing it. 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

0: I don't care what kind of week you had. 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
0: We're taking the vibes up together. 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

0: The atmosphere have vibes, and nothing can break it up. The girl them a wine non-stop, we had the drinks them in a my cup. We gonna party all night, all night. 24 parties we hit in a row. Tonight are the very last show before we are not on the road. The girl them a release the load. So let me see your hands up, so everybody know, put your hands up, so if you're ready for the road, let your friend them know.
1: We ready.
0: Ready for the road.
1: We winning this weekend.
0: We ready. We ready. Yeah, we ready. We ready. Yeah, we ready. We ready. We ready. We ready. We ready. We ready.
1: Just make sure to come down the road early so you can get a good park.

0: Yes, we have to keep issuing those warnings because the wreckers are out and bad. So you have to get down in the area early so that you could get a good park and ensure that nobody hassle you. Shouts to all of the Maxis, all of the crews getting ready to head up the road to the Queen's Park Oval. Yes, indeed, it's Pepper on a Saturday. Hit us up in the Pepper chat, 777-4947. If you're shopping here, good afternoon to you.
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0: Goodness, what a game last night at the Queen's Park Oval. Yay to TKR. The swear was like a different team last night compared to Wednesday. Here's hoping they carry through that energy into tonight's game, which, by the way, is starting at 7 o'clock tonight. And coming into work just now, a lot of people are already lined up waiting for the gates to be opened. Ooh. Anybody super excited like that? Anyway, this is your Rockstar Saturday. Ashes in with you until 6. What are you guys up to?
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A mommy figure. Those warm hugs. 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People trying to offer you their love. But you know, it comes with so many consequences. Elenia Manelli Golding on your Rockstar Saturday.

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0: if you know a lot of people, a lot of people say hello to you when you go out. Here's hoping you have a partner that's not the jealous type. Because that will cause so much drama in your life. When they're just people you know, nothing romantic. Doja Cat taking us to 38 now after 4. Happy Saturday going out to you, another hot one. But thankfully, no rain in Port of Spain. I'm going to check the weather app and see what's the forecast for the rest of today. And I'll let you guys know in a short.
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you see, from August to September, this is the best place to be chilling. You're going to get so much action happening. You might catch a carnival. You might catch some cricket. You might catch some CPL action. And of course, that's happening in 2 hours' time, just five away from 5 p.m. EKR versus Jamaica Kingsmen.

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too sure if you knew this, but you know that big song with Calvin Harris and Rihanna, This Is What You Came For, that was released in 2016. Well, I don't know if you all also remember Calvin was together with Taylor for a short time. And while they were together, they created beautiful music, and she actually co-wrote that track, This Is What You Came For. And she did backup vocals. Well, I should say Calvin Harris kept her backup vocals and used it in that song with Rihanna. So sometimes it's actually Taylor Swift's voice you're hearing, not Riri's voice, in This Is What You Came For by Calvin Harris. And also, as I said before, co-written by Taylor.

Arrieta Avenue. They are already prepared. It seems as though everything is already up in place for the parade happening on Monday morning. Anybody excited for the parade on Monday? And then later on in the evening and tonight, celebrations at the north end of the Queen's Park, Savannah. Lots to celebrate, 64 years as an independent country.

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about 15 minutes before 6. So don't forget, coming up at 6 o'clock, we've got DJ Mix alongside Jace to take you through until 9 p.m. And to all those stuck in that traffic, trying to get into Port of Spain, trying to get into the Oval, don't worry, thank God we've got great music on style. We've got you in the best company always, every day. No matter what you're doing, if you're at home right now, probably preparing a little cook to have a nice little viewing match with your fam, with your friends, with your loved ones, maybe some co-workers too, if you're lying with your co-workers. Who having a house lime? 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Who's outside? Where are the people outside?

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All right. Starting for 7 HD. Happy Saturday evening, everybody. We've been jamming with DJ Mix, of course. He's going crazy over here. He having his own party right now. What's up, y'all? Jason, check it in. 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It's all right. Big up the TKR. It's worth it.

God damn. That sounds good, Mix. 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

7 p.m. frat. It's 95 degrees. 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

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Some of them lying to yourself, yeah? 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

That's right, y'all. DJ Mix taking over the airways on a Saturday evening. It's about 7:15. What's up, everybody? TKR versus Jamaica. Big up Vitala was same way. Big up all my Jamaican bridging. But here we'll go down tonight. All that good on. Tonight, the TKR needs a win. Needs it. Like the desert needs rain. Let me tell you something.

We celebrating as well, independence people. Proud to be a Trini. Salute the flag. Big up the TTPS, big up the soldiers. Big up the fire services, everybody preparing for the big parade.

Hey, what time it is? 7:17. Hey, what going on? No matter what time it is, it's Rock It Out. It's Rock It Out time. No matter what time it is. Everybody know it's Rock It Out time. Every time of the day, technically, is Rock It Out time. Every minute, every second, every. 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I just let you know. When you shake and you shake it, I don't waste up. 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Shake, shake, shake it, I don't waste up. It's a don't waste up. 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

0: Not at all. Now in the TKR plane, everything must stop. 20 minutes after 7, y'all. DJ Mix Jason with you. It's the weekend. Big up everybody doing weekend things. Hit me up on the Star Chat too. 777-4947. More coming up.
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0: Let's get down to business. Girl, you've been on my wish list. Way more than bad, you vicious. Clean, delicious. Won't doubt it, I know you bout it. Bodega, she like my outfit. Broke boy, no, can't be around it. When it's big business, I hit my

Hey, just to give you a little update, TKR is at bat. It's now 70 for the loss of none, 8 overs gone. All right, let's go, TKR.

0: 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Come enjoy local flavors, good company, and the true Trini spirit. The Sauce Boss is using a Tobago recipe that is 60 years old. Every Sahina is rolled with the experience of the little green shed in Debe. Wild and Tame was started 40 years ago by Tapper, the famous wild meat man, selling from the back of a pickup. Independence tastes better at Woodbrook Yard. 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We don't have a problem with the foreign this and the foreign that, you know. But at Woodbrook Yard, every bite, every lime, every moment tells the story of home. Independence tastes better at Woodbrook Yard.
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mixing it up on a Saturday evening. 7 minutes away from 8 o'clock. Jason with you, of course. Hey, go TKR. I think we lost our wicket. I hear a bag of noise just now. It's a good vibes, y'all. Hit me up on the Star Chat 777-4947. We're having a party over here.

0: But he could have a man. She lie, but she could have him anyway. 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She just saying that. Yeah, she just saying that. After two rude boy. Like,
1: nice a day.
0: A different story, you know. After some white talk. All right, we're coming back.
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